You like music? So much the better. So do I. I'm Roy Braverman from the United States, and here's Chris Morris.

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From Hollywood Boulevard to Santa Monica and Laurel Canyon, live the California musical spirit as if you were there. 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

All nuggets are not equal. Some are like diamonds formed in the stars. Here's another one of those treasures from the California Spirit Radio Show, boldly offered by Chris Morris. 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

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I got to find my baby. I decline.

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I got to find my baby. I declare.

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3: 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Oh, you know it? 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